0: the band The Guess Who employed a bassist by the name of Bill Wallace for a while. It's his birthday today. He's a Canadian guy. Of course, you got to be Canadian to get into The Guess Who. Born in Winnipeg on this day in rock history. Happy birthday, Bill.
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0: Fly Away, the big hit for Lenny Kravitz off his 98 album 5, which was his fifth studio album. He released album number 7, Baptism, on this day in 2004.
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3: WSIB Weather Center. Tonight is partly cloudy, lows in the mid-60s. Tuesday, partly sunny in the morning, cloudy in the afternoon, hot with highs around 90. Tuesday night, mostly cloudy, lows in the lower 60s. Then Wednesday, partly cloudy with showers and thunderstorms throughout the morning and afternoon, and humid with highs in the mid-80s. This has been a look at your WSIB weather forecast.
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0: AC/DC from the Back in Black album, and the Eagles, who 2 days ago played with the Tedeschi Trucks Band at Globe Life Field in Arlington, Texas. That happened on Saturday. Now they're off till mid-September when they take up their Vegas residency at the Sphere.
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12: WSIB Weather Center. Tonight is partly cloudy, lows in the mid-60s. Tuesday, partly sunny in the morning, cloudy in the afternoon, hot with highs around 90. Tuesday night, mostly cloudy, lows in lower 60s. Then Wednesday, partly cloudy with showers and thunderstorms throughout the morning and afternoon, and humid with highs in the mid-80s. This has been a look at your WSIB weather forecast.
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0: Frontwards, backwards, over, under, sideways, down, under. It's Men at Work out of Australia. Bob Worthington here. More great music near, including Phil Collins and Genesis and Tom Petty and the gang. Next.
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5: SIP Weather Center. Tonight is partly cloudy, lows in the mid-60s. Tuesday, partly sunny in the morning, cloudy in the afternoon, hot with highs around 90. Tuesday night, mostly cloudy, lows in lower 60s. Then Wednesday, partly cloudy with showers and thunderstorms throughout the morning afternoon, and humid with highs in the mid-80s. This is

0: It's The Breakdown, Tom Petty and the Heartbreakers. Bob Worthington here. More great music near Brian Setzer and the Stray Cats, CCR, also Rick Springfield on deck.
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first band signed by the Beatles to Apple Records. Badfinger, No Matter What. Bob Worthington taking you all through the wee hours of the morning, leaving the

0: live from our space capsule, Michael Stipe and REM, Man on the Moon. Coming up, some summertime music from Jerry Rafferty, Summer of 1978, revisited from the 70s, and You Too from the Joshua Tree, next.
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2: SIP Weather Center. Tonight is partly cloudy, lows in the mid 60s. Tuesday, partly sunny in the morning, cloudy in the afternoon, hot with highs around 90. Tuesday night, mostly cloudy, lows in lower 60s. Then Wednesday, partly cloudy with showers and thunderstorms throughout the morning and afternoon, and humid with highs in the mid 80s. This has been a look at your WSIP weather forecast.
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0: Oh, the great summers of the 70s. Baker Street, Jerry Rafferty, summer 1978. Stick around. We're going to take life to the highway and a famous phone number if you dare to dial it next.
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0: Mostly cloudy, lows in lower 60s. Then Wednesday, partly cloudy with showers and thunderstorms throughout the morning afternoon, and humid with highs in the mid-80s. This has been a look at your WSIP weather forecast.
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0: 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Bob Worthington here. 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

0: Saying hi to Kathy with a K, a very happy birthday to you on your special day. Also, if you're having an anniversary, I'd like to hear from you too, like Paula and David on their 26th wedding anniversary. What is your secret?
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5: WSIB Weather Center. Tonight is partly cloudy, lows in the mid-60s. Tuesday, partly sunny in the morning, cloudy in the afternoon, hot with highs around 90. Tuesday night, mostly cloudy, lows in lower 60s. Then Wednesday, partly cloudy with showers and thunderstorms throughout the morning and afternoon, and humid with highs in the mid-80s. This has been a look at your WSIB weather forecast.
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0: In Access, new sensation. Bob Worthington here, keeping things cold as ice. And you do have a mean streak of cold every now and then, don't you? From what we hear. Foreigner on the way, also Stevie Nicks.
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8: WSIB Weather Center. Tonight is partly cloudy, lows in the mid-60s. Tuesday, partly sunny in the morning, cloudy in the afternoon, hot with highs around 90. Tuesday night, mostly cloudy, lows in lower 60s. Then Wednesday, partly cloudy with showers and thunderstorms throughout the morning and afternoon, and humid with highs in the mid-80s. This has been a look at your WSIB weather forecast.
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0: It's a love song cure. Bob Worthington here. More great music near. Have Green Day, also the Romantics. And how about some Don Henley by request?
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Hey, we really appreciate you listening to us throughout your day, taking us to work, listening at work, picking up the kids, running those errands. Hey, we appreciate you. Here's Delamitri. You're rocking, and we roll.

0: Former lead singer of Deep Purple on their albums. Remember the album Burn and Stormbringer and maybe one or two others? David Coverdale leading his band Whitesnake. Is This Love? Stick around. Red Hot Chili Peppers leading the way.
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2: WSIB Weather Center. Tonight is partly cloudy, lows in the mid-60s. Tuesday, partly sunny in the morning, cloudy in the afternoon, hot with highs around 90. Tuesday night, mostly cloudy, lows in lower 60s. Then Wednesday, partly cloudy with showers and thunderstorms throughout the morning afternoon and humid with highs in the mid-80s. This has been a look at your WSIB weather forecast.
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0: After the Fire, Der Kommissar. Bob Worthington here. More great music on the other side. Tucking those dreams in nice and tight and wishing you sweet dreams with Aerosmith, Gonna Dream On. And Pat Benatar leading the pack.
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0: you're looking at movie times over the weekend and you're like, wait a minute, why is Top Gun back in the theaters? Well, they are celebrating its 40th anniversary. It was May 16th, 1986 when that movie came out. Holy cow, 40 years ago. It's running all this week, I believe through the weekend as well. Fandango or your local theater listings to find out if it is playing near you. Good morning. It is Jim. Today is a Tuesday, May 19th. If you are celebrating your birthday today, we would love to be the first to say happy birthday to you. Enjoy your special day and congrats to everybody who is celebrating an anniversary today. All right, as we get the morning rolling, got three in a row coming up. Evanescence on the way and Fleetwood Mac next.
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4: This is Kentucky Farm Bureaus across Kentucky. As the House struggles to approve a farm bill, Senate Ag Committee Chair John Bozeman says he's measuring the task at hand to the upper chamber.
5: We are working with Senator Klobuchar, working with the members on the committee, working with the leadership in the Senate, and then also, very importantly, going ahead and almost pre-conferencing with Congressman Thompson. So we're just trying to figure out where the hang-ups are going to be as we go forward. When you look at the farm bill, it really is amazing. You know, you say farm bill, and really it's, you know, so much of it's nutrition, but it's so broad, especially now with so many people having such a difficult time, that you've got lots of ideas, you've got lots of farm groups, lots of outside groups with ideas and things. So we want to get it done as soon as possible. Weeks, not months and months.
4: House leaders struggling with states' rights on pesticide labels, livestock production, and year-round sales of E15 gasoline. This is Across Kentucky.
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0: KELO and Don't Bring Me Down. Want to say good morning. It's Jim. Hey, when we left off on Friday, we were talking about a couple of big sporting events happening for the weekend. One of those was the Preakness Stakes on NBC. Did you watch the horse racing? Yeah, it was all right. Not as much pageantry, I guess, as the Kentucky Derby, but still kind of fun. And congrats to Napoleon Solo, that horse coming from behind to win the 151st running of that race. Stayed up long enough to watch that, go through the winner's circle, do the interviews, and I went to bed. I was super tired. Did not get a chance to watch any of the MMA fights. This was the other big thing that was happening, and the headliner on that card was the Ronda Rousey-Gina Carano fight. Neither of them had fought for a long time, and I think the odds had Ronda winning. I don't know if they had Ronda winning in 17 seconds. That fight was over before it started. Armbar, I believe, is what it was. I've got to see if there's any video out there. I bet you the cameraman was sleeping. They didn't expect it to happen. Almost like those old school Mike Tyson fights, you know, where Mike would knock out the opponent in less than a minute. You know, you paid $50 to Showtime to do that whole thing. But Ronda Rousey winning via armbar in less than 20 seconds.
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4: Today is primary election day in Kentucky. Voters will go to the polls to vote for candidates running for all kinds of offices on the ballot, ranging from city and county government to the state legislature and all the way to the open U.S. Senate seat, which is being vacated by Kentucky's longest-serving senator, Mitch McConnell. Making things interesting are President Donald Trump's endorsements in three federal races. In either case, turnout will likely be below 50%, as it was only 44% in the last midterm election. Now, much is at stake. The right to vote was bought at a high price. So please, don't take it for granted, and make sure that you vote today. The polls are open from 6 a.m. to 6 p.m.
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2: I'm Vicki Barker. Ebola, no longer an outbreak, but an epidemic.
3: I'm deeply concerned about the scale and the speed of the epidemic.
2: WHO Chief Tedros Ghebreyesus says at least 130 in the Democratic Republic of Congo and beyond are dead, at least 500 infected.
3: These numbers will change as field operations are scaling up, including strengthening surveillance, contact tracing, and laboratory testing.
2: At least one American infected. He's being treated in Germany, where his colleagues and family members have also been flown. After three men were shot dead at an Islamic school and community center in San Diego yesterday.
4: Today, our city was shaken by a violent act of hate here at the Islamic Center of San Diego. And my heart is with every person that is impacted by this horrific tragedy.
2: Mayor Todd Gloria, the two teenage suspects were later found dead in a car. One of their mothers had called police warning them he was suicidal and had taken her car and weapons. That fast-moving wildfire is still raging out of control in Southern California. CBS's Matt Gutman reports.
5: That wind-driven brush fire erupted in Simi Valley, about 40 miles northwest of downtown Los Angeles, scorching over 700 acres and destroying several structures and forcing evacuations.
6: What do we bring? The essentials, just thought of my dog, all my stuff for my dog and my laptop for my work.
5: The fire sent a thick cloud of smoke over Simi Valley as schools in the area sheltered students in place due to dangerous air quality conditions.
2: Services on the Long Island Railroad resume at noon local time after management and unions reach an agreement ending their strike. CBS's Elijah Westbrook has the latest.
7: Crews will have to do mandatory inspections throughout the whole system. So they're going to be looking at tracks and other infrastructure to make sure that it hasn't been tampered with over the last few days while this strike was happening, but also getting employees back in position so that way riders can be picked up safely. Until then, the strike contingency plan remains in effect this morning with limited free shuttle buses running during the morning rush.
2: HHS Secretary Robert F. Kennedy has joined EPA Administrator Lee Zeldin to announce new measures to combat PFAS, so-called forever chemicals, in drinking water.
8: This issue is personal for millions of American families, and it has been personal for me for a long time. For decades, communities were exposed to these chemicals without transparency or accountability.
2: But in fact, the new measures significantly scale back Biden administration controls. This is CBS News.
9: Go to the ends of the earth, half a world away. 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
11: With a look at today's local news, I'm Scott Ratliff reporting. A Paintsville man will spend 25 years in federal prison after being sentenced Friday in a child exploitation case involving a teenage victim. Henry Jonathan Ritzker, age 44, previously pleaded guilty to producing child pornography in federal court. Court records show the charge stemmed from incidents involving a 15-year-old girl who was a guest at his home. Investigators said the case came to light in September after the teen discovered a video of herself on the man's phone while waiting in a vehicle during a pizza pickup. He was ordered to complete a sex offender treatment program while incarcerated. He will also be required to register as a sex offender for 15 years following his release from prison. A school bus was involved in a minor accident Monday afternoon in Magoffin County. According to school officials, a bus traveling to school for evening dismissal was struck by a car along Kentucky Route 7 near the bus garage. No one was injured. There were three individuals traveling on the bus at the time of the incident: the driver, an adult bus monitor, and one student. On Monday, Governor Andy Beshear visited Johnson Central, observing the positive impact that a nationwide program utilized by the school has had on students and teachers. Johnson Central High School has the distinction of being a BAR school of excellence, which stands for Building Assets, Reducing Risk. The program focuses on improving student success through stronger relationships with peers and school personnel. School officials pointed out that Johnson Central has experienced unparalleled success in academics, ranking third academically overall in the state, ranking first among public high schools statewide with student failure rates less than 2%, while holding a 96.8% graduation rate. Governor Beshear also visited Floyd County Monday to cut the ribbon on two new homes at the New Hope Estates High Ground neighborhood in Prestonsburg. Both houses will go to Kentuckians who lost their homes in the floods of 2022. New Hope Estates will eventually be the site of 34 homes with priority given to flood survivors. And today is primary election day 2026. Polls open at 6 a.m. and will close this evening at 6 p.m. Registered voters throughout Johnson County can vote at any precinct. Those precincts are Flat Gap Elementary, Porter Elementary, Central Elementary, W.R. Castle Elementary, Highland Elementary, Paintsville Elementary, and Johnson County Middle School. That's been a look at today's local news with Scott Ratliff reporting. And here's a look at today's local funeral announcements. Funeral services for Marsha Bell Butcher, age 69, of Hager Hill, who passed away on Sunday, will be held Wednesday, May 20th at 11 a.m. at the Staffordsville Free Will Baptist Church. Burial will follow at the Highlands Memorial Park at Staffordsville. Visitation will be held today, 12 until 9 p.m., and Wednesday, 10 a.m. until time of services. Phelps and Son Funeral Home caring for these arrangements. Funeral services for Virgil Wiley, age 80, who passed away on Monday, May the 11th, will be held Saturday, May 23rd at 1 p.m. at the Phelps and Son Funeral Home in Paintsville. Virgil will be laid to rest at the Highland Memorial Park at Staffordsville. Visitation will be held Saturday, 11 a.m. until 1 p.m. Phelps and Son Funeral Home caring for these arrangements. 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For today, mostly sunny and continued hot. Highs reaching around 90. Wind gusts could reach up to 15 miles per hour today. Tonight, there's a 30% chance of rain, possible thunderstorms. Otherwise, partly cloudy. Highs reaching around 65. And Wednesday, there is a chance of showers and thunderstorms. Highs reaching in the mid to upper 80s. And chance of precipitation Wednesday at 90%. That's a look at your weather forecast from Classic Hits Radio.
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0: Thanksgiving Day games. NFL released the schedule over the weekend, and for Turkey Day, we get the Lions hosting the Bears, Cowboys taking on the Eagles. Interesting. We've got nine games played outside the United States this year. Pretty wild. Even a game in Australia. San Francisco 49ers taking on the Los Angeles Rams. That is going to happen on week number one. We'll also see a game in France. First time ever, Pittsburgh Steelers taking on the New Orleans Saints. That's going to be a Paris on October 25th. And Christmas Day is going to fall on a Friday this year. Going to be a triple header. Packers at the Bears, Bills at the Broncos, Rams at the Seahawks. Are you excited for the NFL schedule? Some little turns and twists and everything? Yeah, I think so. At least for me. Shake it up a little bit.
1: President Trump just made his official endorsement for the United States Senate in Kentucky. And it's conservative Andy Barr.
2: Wonderful man who's been with me all the way, Congressman Andy Barr.
1: In a strong endorsement on True Social, President Trump says Andy Barr has his, quote, complete and total endorsement, and called Andy a, quote, proven winner.
2: He's a good guy and a warrior.
1: The only candidate for U.S. Senate endorsed by President Trump. Trump says Barr will grow our economy, cut taxes, and unleash American energy dominance.
2: Thank you, Andy.
1: A proven winner for Kentucky, Trump endorses Andy as the conservative who will secure the border, safeguard our elections, and defend our Second Amendment.
2: A wonderful man who's been with me all the way, Congressman Andy Barr.
1: A complete and total endorsement from President Trump. Conservative Andy Barr. America first. Kentucky results.
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0: Wednesday's going great. It's Jim. Time for our crazy criminal story of the morning. This one comes to us via Seattle/Maui. You might have seen the video of the tourist who is accused of throwing a coconut-sized rock at an endangered monk seal. Yeah, the guy was vacationing in Maui earlier this month, and this whole thing was caught with video and photos, and somebody turned it in. Well, it got the attention of federal prosecutors, and monk seals are a protected species, and harming them carries significant legal penalties under federal law. Well, this guy is now got to go back to Hawaii. He's got to appear in a Hawaii court to answer for the alleged harassment of the marine mammal. If he is convicted, he faces prison time under the Endangered Species Act and the Marine Mammal Protection Act, and faces some heavy fines, too.
1: I'm Chuck Sanders with the Sports Flash on WKYH.
2: Kentucky Wildcat baseball team will play today in the first round of the SEC tournament. They'll meet Vanderbilt. Winner advances to take on the Florida Gators. Louisville Cardinals will play tonight in the first round of the ACC tournament. Cardinals take on Pitt in the final game of the day. The winner advances to tomorrow to play Wake Forest. Cincinnati Reds fell yesterday to the Phillies 5-4. The two teams combined for 11 hits. Graham Ashcraft took the loss for the Reds, and the Reds are now 24-24. The Reds and Phillies play in Philadelphia tonight. Chase Burns starts for Cincinnati. He's 5-1 with a sub-2 ERA. Jesus Luzardo, who's 3-3, will start for the Phillies.
1: 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That's the Sports Flash. I'm Chuck Sanders, WKYH.
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5: Take a look at your weather forecast from Classic Hits Radio. For today, mostly sunny and continued hot. Highs reaching around 90. Wind gusts could reach up to 15 miles per hour today. Tonight, there's a 30% chance of rain, possible thunderstorms. Otherwise, partly cloudy. Highs reaching around 65. And Wednesday, there is a chance of showers and thunderstorms. Highs reaching in the mid to upper 80s. And chance of precipitation Wednesday at 90%. That's my look at your weather forecast from Classic Hits Radio.
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2: I'm Vicki Barker. Ebola, no longer an outbreak, but an epidemic.
3: I'm deeply concerned about the scale and the speed of the epidemic.
2: WHO Chief Tedros Ghebreyesus says at least 130 in the Democratic Republic of Congo and beyond are dead, at least 500 infected.
3: These numbers will change as field operations are scaling up, including strengthening surveillance, contact tracing, and laboratory testing.
2: At least one American infected. He's being treated in Germany, where his colleagues and family members have also been flown. After three men were shot dead at an Islamic school and community center in San Diego yesterday.
4: Today, our city was shaken by a violent act of hate here at the Islamic Center of San Diego. And my heart is with every person that is impacted by this horrific tragedy.
2: Mayor Todd Gloria, the two teenage suspects were later found dead in a car. One of their mothers had called police warning them he was suicidal and had taken her car and weapons. That fast-moving wildfire is still raging out of control in Southern California. CBS's Matt Gutman reports.
5: That wind-driven brush fire erupted in Simi Valley, about 40 miles northwest of downtown Los Angeles, scorching over 700 acres and destroying several structures and forcing evacuations.
6: What do we bring? The essentials, just thought of my dog, all my stuff for my dog and my laptop for my work.
5: The fire sent a thick cloud of smoke over Simi Valley as schools in the area sheltered students in place due to dangerous air quality conditions.
2: Services on the Long Island Railroad resume at noon local time after management and unions reach an agreement ending their strike. CBS's Elijah Westbrook has the latest.
7: Crews will have to do mandatory inspections throughout the whole system. So they're going to be looking at tracks and other infrastructure to make sure that it hasn't been tampered with over the last few days while this strike was happening, but also getting employees back in position so that way riders can be picked up safely. Until then, the strike contingency plan remains in effect this morning with limited free shuttle buses running during the morning rush.
2: HHS Secretary Robert F. Kennedy has joined EPA Administrator Lee Zeldin to announce new measures to combat PFAS, so-called forever chemicals, in drinking water.
8: This issue is personal for millions of American families, and it has been personal for me for a long time. For decades, communities were exposed to these chemicals without transparency or accountability.
2: But in fact, the new measures significantly scale back Biden administration controls. This is CBS News.
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11: Take a look at your weather forecast from Classic Hits Radio. For today, mostly sunny and continued hot. Highs reaching around 90. Wind gusts could reach up to 15 miles per hour today. Tonight, there's a 30% chance of rain, possible thunderstorms. Otherwise, partly cloudy. Highs reaching around 65. And Wednesday, there is a chance of showers and thunderstorms. Highs reaching in the mid to upper 80s. And chance of precipitation Wednesday at 90%. That's a look at your weather forecast from Classic Hits Radio.
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0: There is a chance of showers and thunderstorms, highs reaching in the mid to upper 80s, and chance of precipitation Wednesday at 90%. That's a look at your weather forecast from Classic Hits Radio.
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0: All right, today's Who Knew question. Who knew that the state of Rhode Island's so small? 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It is not 25 single men or ladies. Houses. 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All right, let's see, Bowie on the way here in just a few, and Kim Carnes, Betty Davis Eyes will kick off another great workday set.
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0: Well, have you got your summer vacation plans finalized yet, or is it going to be staycation time this year with the gas prices up and everything? I think the wife and I are probably going to do staycations or just, you know, little side trips. We got both kids moving this year into different places, so cha-ching, it's the way that goes down. Let's see. You know, there's the use. You got Disneyland and Disney World. You got other theme parks that are out there as well. Maybe you go up to Ohio and you check out Cedar Point. Check out the Mayflies when they come in here in the next couple of weeks or so. What else we got? Florida, visit the beaches, maybe go to New York. I was online trying to see if there was some just different ideas. What are people doing? And I came across a couple of bucket lists, and some of these, they must have been written by the same. They were on different pages, must have been written by the same people. Top five on this one was swimming in a tropical lagoon or an overwater setting. That sounds kind of fun. Or you could swim in a river and watch out for water moccasins, right? Number four, somebody said visiting the Roman Colosseum in historic Europe. That would be cool. I'd love to do a European cruise. Go on an African safari was at number three on somebody else's list. Visiting the Grand Canyon at number two. And number one, go see the Northern Lights.
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3: Taking a look at your weather forecast from Classic Hits Radio. For today, mostly sunny and continued hot. Highs reaching around 90. Wind gusts could reach up to 15 miles per hour today. Tonight, there's a 30% chance of rain, possible thunderstorms. Otherwise, partly cloudy. Highs reaching around 65. And Wednesday, there is a chance of showers and thunderstorms. Highs reaching in the mid to upper 80s. And chance of precipitation Wednesday at 90%. That's my look at your weather forecast from Classic Hits Radio.
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0: the schedule being so hard or anything like that. And I like that approach. I mean, that's the schedule you've got. I mean, you're never going to have an easy schedule if you got 9 SEC games. So you might as well just say, this is what it is. We just got to go play it.
1: If you have something that's challenging over which you have no control, then find a way to turn it into a positive as best you can. Whether that's, and that can be as simple as just embracing it and looking at it as an opportunity.
0: That's exactly right. I mean, I think that's what he does. I mean, in his mind, those teams have to play Kentucky, so he's wanting them to know that they're not going to be backing down. And I like everything that he's talking about. He says, sure, they've got some, you know, pieces that they would like to have a little bit different, but in your first year, you've got what you've got, and you go out and you play. And I think overall he likes his team a lot. But, again, it's still getting to the – first game and playing and seeing what happens, and then jumping right on in there after you get by the first game. And again, he said that's all he's thinking about. And I think that's all I've heard him say every time. And after you get past that first game, man, it's full speed ahead, and that's what Will Stein likes.
1: Yeah, it's going to be crazy. They obviously should take care of business in the opener against Youngstown State, but assuming they do. That is going to be one fun week leading up to the Week 2 matchup here in Lexington against Alabama. We'll talk more about that and other subjects with Larry Vaughn. We come right back. It's the Leach Report, presented by Bobcat Enterprises.
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7: Kentucky Wildcat baseball team will play today in the first round of the SEC tournament. They'll meet Vanderbilt. Winner advances to take on the Florida Gators. Louisville Cardinals will play tonight in the first round of the ACC tournament. Cardinals take on Pitt in the final game of the day. The winner advances to tomorrow to play Wake Forest. Cincinnati Reds fell yesterday to the Phillies 5-4. The two teams combined for 11 hits. Graham Ashcraft took the loss for the Reds, and the Reds are now 24-24. The Reds and Phillies play in Philadelphia tonight. Chase Burns starts for Cincinnati. He's 5-1 with a sub-2 ERA. Jesus Luzardo, who's 3-3, will start for the Phillies.
6: 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I'm Chuck Sanders, WKYH.
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0: tough place for Kentucky to play. I'll say loss.
1: I'll say loss.
2: Home Florida.
1: Oh, definitely a win. Easy win.
0: I'll say loss.
2: Oh, shut up, Chris. At Missouri.
0: I'll say win.
1: I'll say loss.
2: And then Louisville at home.
1: Beat their ass.
0: Got to be a win there. We got to have that one.
1: L's down.
2: I mean, so, but both of you now have 5 wins. So that's just to say that's kind of how hard the schedule is. Is that kind of where you think the team is, Chris?
0: Yeah, I mean, I think if they could find a way to get to a bowl game, you know, get that 6th win in Will Stein's first season with that schedule, I think it'd be a great year one for them for sure.
1: Last thing, because I know we got to go. Matt, is this the last human that still owns a home phone? We're calling him on his home phone.
2: Is this a landline? You have a landline?
0: Yeah. Matt, this is how committed I am to doing clear segments that sound good when I do radio hits, because I don't have
2: a landline. Grandma, thank you very much, Chris Doering, and happy birthday.
0: Thank you
2: for spending it with us.
0: Appreciate y'all. See ya.
2: Appreciate it. We'll take a break. Come back. Peter Burns, KSR.
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0: And we also know that Will Stein thinks you have a loser mentality. This is the growth mindset we had as KSR community today.
1: I don't want Will Stein to think I have a loser mentality.
2: Well, you better start playing pickleball.
1: Then maybe I
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0: It's too late. He already thinks you do. Now you have to change.
1: Now I have to prove it. That's true. All right, there you go. May have worked after all these years.
0: We'll
1: take a break. 859-280-2287 KSR. 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

0: I really like this song, Shannon. 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
1: Mm-hmm.

They might look cool, but they ride so rough. War with their cruising song, Lowrider, that peaked at number 7. Why, it's Ange Johns, and all the way next, great life advice from singer Eric Church. I'll have his guitar-related tips for life after J. Dial's Band.

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0: ZZ Top getting their first top 10 hit when Legs peaked at number 8. They'll be doing that live tonight in Pennsylvania as they work their way toward the East Coast as their world tour continues. They have 3 remaining dates here in the States before they head to Europe for June and July. But all the dates and locations at ZZTop.com. My name is Haynes Johns. Up next, the first hit for Pat Benatar after Bon Jovi's 4th number 1.
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0: And that's how we met Pat Benatar, her first hit, when Heartbreaker peaked at number 23. Well, hi, it's Haynes Johns. We'll stay in that first zone with the first number ones for Rod Stewart and Stevie Nicks and Fleetwood Mac. And coming up next hour, fun times for the kids and major drama between the adults, sometimes involving the police. Seriously? I'll have the simple why coming up.
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5: Take a look at your weather forecast from Classic Hits Radio. For today, mostly sunny and continued hot. Highs reaching around 90. Wind gusts could reach up to 15 miles per hour today. Tonight, there's a 30% chance of rain, possible thunderstorms. Otherwise, partly cloudy. Highs reaching around 65. And Wednesday, there is a chance of showers and thunderstorms. Highs reaching in the mid to upper 80s. And chance of precipitation Wednesday at 90%. That's a look at your weather forecast from Classic Hits Radio.
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Rod Stewart getting his first number one, and it stayed there for 5 weeks with Maggie Mae. Well, hi, it's Haynes Johns, and up next, fun times for the kids, but major drama between their parents. Yikes. And sometimes it involves the police. I'll have the simple why coming up after Sting and the police.

0: Taking a look at your weather forecast from Classic Hits Radio. For today, mostly sunny and continued hot. Highs reaching around 90. Wind gusts could reach up to 15 miles per hour today. Tonight, there's a 30% chance of rain, possible thunderstorms. Otherwise, partly cloudy. Highs reaching around 65. And Wednesday, there is a chance of showers and thunderstorms. Highs reaching in the mid to upper 80s. And chance of precipitation Wednesday at 90%. That's my look at your weather forecast from Classic Hits Radio.
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1: 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It's time for Bulldog Bites with Lawrence County Schools Superintendent Mrs. Katie Webb on 98.9 WSIP and 99.3 WKYH. 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
2: 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It's a weekly look around the Lawrence County school system with the school superintendent, Mrs. Katie Webb. And Mrs. Webb, we appreciate you for coming on. We appreciate our sponsor throughout the year, and that was Three Rivers Medical Center. And you're over there with them, and you talk with them. They're just a great bunch of people, and happy they was able to work with us this year.
3: Yes, just, again, so thankful for them for all the things they do for our students and our staff and for sponsoring this weekly show. They're a great community partner and a great neighbor to have here at the end of Bulldog Lane. I really appreciate them and their chief executive officer, Greg Kaiser.
2: Yeah, intertwined throughout many years, and hopefully, good Lord willing, it continues that way. And it's a great bunch, and they're there when you need them, and you're there when they need you. So,
3: yeah, great partnership. Yeah, great partnership for many years, and hopefully many more to come.
2: Well, it is, of course, getting close to Memorial Day. We're going to talk about that here in a little bit. But the first week or the week before Memorial Day always points the fingers to postseason baseball and softball, and the Lawrence County Lady Bulldogs softball and the Bulldogs baseball are going on to region and the championships of their district.
3: Both of our teams were winners in the first round of district play. Our girls softball team defeated Prestonsburg, I think it was 16-1 was the final score, so really a good hitting game for our girls.
2: Hey, you got that, and you won on a home run. I mean, that clinched the game. So
3: yes, we did.
2: Absolutely.
3: And then our boys picked up the 5-2 victory over Betsy Lane. So both of our teams go on to the championship tonight. Betsy Lane is the host. Our girls will play Floyd Central in the softball championship, and our boys take on Prestonsburg in the baseball district championship. So I want to wish the best of luck to our softball and baseball teams, and go Dawgs.
2: Absolutely. And when it comes to postseason, that's when the Lawrence County teams over there, the fans, and everybody's all into it. So we look forward to seeing them later down the road. You got a couple of more kids, tennis team. They're going to be taking part in state tournament.
3: Yeah, regional tournament wrapped up last week, and first round of state for our kids for tennis actually starts tomorrow at the Ashland Tennis Center. And we have Chase Kendrick, who was the regional boys singles winner. He'll be playing his first round of state tomorrow. Alex DeSario, who is a senior here at Lawrence County High School. He was the winner. He was a regional runner-up. He'll be playing his first round at singles for the state tomorrow, too. Then in girls' doubles, you have Reagan Webb and Molly McClanahan. They'll be going into action in the first round of state. And we also have the boys' doubles regional winner. That was Caden Sweeney and Aiden Manier, and they'll play their first round at state as well this week. So I want to wish all our tennis players just the best of luck at the state tournament. They represented us so well at region. Very
2: Absolutely.
3: Proud of them, and I appreciate them and their coach, Joey McClanahan. Just a really strong program for us.
2: Yeah, and we've mentioned this before, but that's not a – new thing for the tennis team. They've been going at this and

Lenny and the Jets from Goodbye Yellow Brick Road, a double album set that included Candle in the Wind and other great songs, as well as Ken Cocker, 38 Special, John Mellencamp on the way here in a bit. Also, we're going to check Milestones and Memories right now, back to the 90s, and Dishwalla.

0: Well, I was just getting interested in girls by the time that song came out. And I remember going up to one and saying, hey, you want to go with me on a magic carpet ride? And her just looking at me, shaking her head and saying, no. That was my first of many experiences with rejection. I'm Ken Cocker. And did you know that that Kiefer Sutherland is a singer? I did not know that, but I found out here this past week because he had done a successful tour of the UK and other parts of Europe. And he had concert dates lined up in the United States, but he came out on his social media and said that he'd had to cancel them all because of lack of ticket sales. Now, if I didn't know, I guess a lot of people didn't know he even was a singer. I'd love to hear what he sounds like. But I give him credit because he could have made up stories or whatever. He just came out and said, hey, we didn't sell enough tickets, so going to have to bail out.
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2: Kentucky Wildcat baseball team will play today in the first round of the SEC tournament. They'll meet Vanderbilt. Winner advances to take on the Florida Gators. Louisville Cardinals will play tonight in the first round of the ACC tournament. Cardinals take on Pitt in the final game of the day. The winner advances to tomorrow to play Wake Forest. Cincinnati Reds fell yesterday to the Phillies 5-4. The two teams combined for 11 hits. Graham Ashcraft took the loss for the Reds, and the Reds are now 24-24. The Reds and Phillies play in Philadelphia tonight. Chase Burns starts for Cincinnati. He's 5-1 with a sub-2 ERA. Jesus Luzardo, who's 3-3, will start for the Phillies.
1: 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I'm Chuck Sanders, WKYH.
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0: And Toto with Ken Cocker here as we do the cruise for Tuesday. That's Rosanna. Sally Field's in a brand new movie, Remarkably Bright Creatures, it's called, and it's on Netflix. If you haven't seen it, it's a really, really nice movie, I have to tell you. And one of the co-stars is an octopus named Marcellus, but it's not a, I don't know how to describe it. He really does become part of the movie and is voiced by Alfred Molina. And then her other co-star is, I forgot his name, is Bill Pullman's son. You know, Bill Pullman, the actor from, well, many things. He was the president, right, in Independence Day and many others. So if you get a chance, Remarkably Bright Creatures on Netflix.
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9: Here's Org Extra Weather Forecast. Tonight is partly cloudy, chance of showers as we head into the overnight, lows in the lower 60s. Wednesday, partly sunny, chance of showers and thunderstorms throughout the morning and afternoon, humid with highs in the mid 80s. Wednesday night, cloudy, showers likely as we head into the overnight, lows in the upper 50s. Then Thursday, showers likely, not as warm, highs in the lower 70s. This has been a look at your WKYH Weather Forecast.
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0: That's Aerosmith. They're now retired, except Joe Perry, their guitarist. He's off touring with the Hollywood Vampires. That's a band led by Alice Cooper, right? And Johnny Depp. U2's around the corner. Got some Foreigner coming your way. And a look at music headlines all stacked up and ready to go. Don't go away.
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2: 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No way. What a grab. Noel V. Marte.
3: 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De La Cruz is on his horse. 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
4: 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He drives this.
2: 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Eugenio Suarez puts the Reds on top.
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